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Ooh. Hoops, Spurs, boots. To the flow now. Ooh. 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Come take it to the flow now. 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
1: 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But wait a minute, isn't this?
0: Yeah, yes it is.
1: But I thought the old lady dropped it into the ocean in the air.
0: Well, baby, I went down and got it for you.
1: Aw, you shouldn't have.

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0: 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Gazeta FM, a rádio de Carazinho.
1: I was down, but now I'm up. Yeah. This all got, this ain't no love.